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3: Do you hear me talking to you across the water, across the deep blue ocean, under the open sky? 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

0: hate the winter.
1: What's up, Exa?
0: I can't stand the cold. I tend to cancel all the plans.
2: I'm sorry, I can't make it.
0: But when the heat comes, something takes a hold. 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